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0: Here's your Walls 102 weather.
3: Mainly clear tonight with a low of 58. Slight chance of thunderstorms. Tomorrow, highs level off around 80. Sunshine mixed with clouds at times. That's your updated forecast from Shaw Local Radio. Currently, it's 79 degrees.
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6: Mainly clear tonight with a low of 58. Slight chance of thunderstorms. Tomorrow, highs level off around 80. Sunshine mixed with clouds at times. That's your updated forecast from Shaw Local Radio. Currently, it's 79 degrees.
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3: Mainly clear tonight with a low of 58. Slight chance of thunderstorms. Tomorrow, highs level off around 80, sunshine mixed with clouds at times. That's your updated forecast from Shaw Local Radio. Currently, it's 79 degrees.
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1: Walls 102 weather.
4: Mainly clear tonight with a low of 58. Slight chance of thunderstorms. Tomorrow, highs level off around 80. Sunshine mixed with clouds at times. That's your updated forecast from Shaw Local Radio. Currently, it's 79 degrees.
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7: Mainly clear tonight with a low of 58. Slight chance of thunderstorms. Tomorrow, highs level off around 80. Sunshine mixed with clouds at times. That's your updated forecast from Shaw Local Radio. Currently, it's 79 degrees.
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4: Mainly clear tonight with a low of 58. Slight chance of thunderstorms. Tomorrow, highs level off around 80, sunshine mixed with clouds at times. That's your updated forecast from Shaw Local Radio. Currently, it's 79 degrees.
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3: Mainly clear tonight with a low of 58. Slight chance of thunderstorms. Tomorrow, highs level off around 80. Sunshine mixed with clouds at times. That's your updated forecast from Shaw Local Radio. Currently, it's 79 degrees.
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3: Mainly clear tonight with a low of 58. Slight chance of thunderstorms. Tomorrow, highs level off around 80. Sunshine mixed with clouds at times. That's your updated forecast from Shaw Local Radio. Currently, it's 79 degrees.
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0: 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Here's your Walls 102 weather.
2: Mainly clear tonight with a low of 58. Slight chance of thunderstorms. Tomorrow, highs level off around 80. Sunshine mixed with clouds at times. That's your updated forecast from Shaw Local Radio. Currently, it's 79 degrees.
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0: Walls 102 weather.
2: Mainly clear tonight with a low of 58. Slight chance of thunderstorms. Tomorrow, highs level off around 80. Sunshine mixed with clouds at times. That's your updated forecast from Shaw Local Radio. Currently, it's 79 degrees.
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0: Here's your Walls 102 weather.
8: Lows dip down to about 59 overnight under clear skies. Slight chance of thunderstorms Friday. Highs around 80. That's your updated forecast from Shaw Local Radio. Right now, 63.
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2: Walls 102 weather.
3: Lows dip down to about 59 overnight under clear skies. Slight chance of thunderstorms Friday. Highs around 80. That's your updated forecast from Shaw Local Radio. Right now, 63.
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0: Here's your Walls 102 weather.
7: Lows dip down to about 59 overnight under clear skies. Slight chance of thunderstorms Friday. Highs around 80. That's your updated forecast from Shaw Local Radio. Right now, 63.
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4: 58 overnight under mainly clear skies. Slight chance for storms. Friday, daytime highs approaching 81, partly cloudy. That's your updated forecast from Shaw Local Radio. Currently 61.
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0: Here's your Walls 102 weather.
3: 58 overnight under mainly clear skies. Slight chance for storms. Friday, daytime highs approaching 81, partly cloudy. That's your updated forecast from Shaw Local Radio. 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
5: 58 overnight under mainly clear skies. Slight chance for storms. Friday, daytime highs approaching 81, partly cloudy. That's your updated forecast from Shaw Local Radio. Currently 61.
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0: Here's your Walls 102 weather.
3: Slight chance of thunderstorms and foggy early today. Otherwise, sunshine mixed with clouds at times. Daytime highs approaching 81. That's your updated forecast from Shaw Local Radio. Currently, it's 61 degrees.
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8: The Mendota branch of the Illinois Valley YMCA will officially come under the stewardship of the city effective September 1st. Mendota officials authorized the purchase and approved the deed transfer at Monday night's meeting of the Mendota City Council, paving the way for the launch of Live Well Mendota Recreation and Fitness. Earlier this year, the Illinois Valley YMCA informed the city that it would no longer financially support the Mendota YMCA under its current operating model. Following discussions with the Mendota YMCA board and the Illinois Valley YMCA, the city agreed to assume responsibility for the facility, programming, and operations. To support the transition and continue recreation and fitness services in Mendota, the Illinois Valley YMCA will transfer the Mendota YMCA building and equipment to the city. 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And the Apollo Theater in Princeton will host a Grease fan event for community members from 2 to 8 p.m. today. The fan event includes a costume contest, sing-along, Grease rock scavenger hunt, trivia contest, and themed photo opportunities. The event also features a meet-and-greet with cast members including Lorenzo Lamas, Michael Tucci, Barry Pearl, and Jamie Donnelly. Attendees can watch a screening of the movie Grease from 5 to 8 p.m. The screening will include a cast introduction. That's a look at your headlines with Shaw Local, your most trusted local source.
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Dex and Dean and Make a Liar here on Walls 102 and online at walls102.com. I'm Danny. Good morning. How you doing? How you feeling so far this morning? It is 6:13 on a Friday, the 21st. 61 degrees currently. A little cloudy, a little foggy throughout the listening area. So if you're out and about, just drive safe and be careful. But Make a Liar, all right, by Dex and Dean. That's one of my favorite songs on the radio right now. I don't know why, just the beat and how he sings it. I love it. I think that's a great song. And if you check out our Walls 102 Facebook page, yesterday was National Radio Day, and I went around the office and around all the DJs and asked them what their favorite song on the radio was on any of our Shaw local stations, and you can have some little fun with it over on our Facebook page. But anyway, happy Friday, TGIF. We have made it to the end of a long work week, and we are excited for the weekend. Find out what's going on locally with your local events calendar, all on the way next after some Thomas Rhett. Right now we got Miss T Swift. It's I Knew It, I Knew You, right here on Walls 102. Good morning.

0: Thomas Rhett, and after all the bars are closed, you're on Walls 102 and online at walls102.com. Danny in the morning, it is 620 TGIF. Happy Friday to you. Hope you're having a great start to your morning, starting to get the sleep crusties out of your eyes, get your stretches going, getting your coffee brewed, and time to about kick off the weekend. We are seeing some cloudy skies this morning and some fog throughout the listening area. So as always, out and about, drive safe, be careful. It's only one of you, we like you. 61 degrees currently, high of 81. Could see chances of some storms throughout the day today and into tonight. But fixing to be a nice sunny mid to high 70s all weekend long. So might be seeing some wet weather tonight, but this weekend looks to be pretty nice. Speaking of being pretty nice, there's a lot of pretty nice things to do right here locally throughout the weekend. Let's get to getting on it. All right, today. 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There's also going to be a Grease fan event out at the Apollo Theater in Princeton. That's at 2 o'clock this afternoon. Best Beard Contest, 5:30 tonight at Washington Square Park. How fun does that sound? I love seeing those things. Lots and lots of live music happening tonight and into the weekend. Too many to go on about, so check out that list for all the local live bands and singers that are going to be performing throughout the Illinois Valley. Let's see here. Downtown Ottawa is Ottawa's third Friday Makers Market. You can check that out. The Great Debate is going on. And then more farmers markets and auctions and live music and wine tastings and a river run, music in the park and historical events. Just so much fun and so much to do all happening right here at home. Check out our local events calendar, which you can find on our website for more details of how to fill up and plan your weekend if you're looking for something to do. Hardy, we got some John Morgan on the way next. Good morning. Happy Friday. It's Danny here on Walls 102.
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Baby.

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2: The Mendota branch of the Illinois Valley YMCA will officially come under the stewardship of the city effective September 1st. Mendota officials authorized the purchase and approved the deed transfer at Monday night's meeting of the Mendota City Council, paving the way for the launch of Live Well Mendota Recreation and Fitness. Earlier this year, the Illinois Valley YMCA informed the city that it would no longer financially support the Mendota YMCA under its current operating model. Following discussions with the Mendota YMCA board and the Illinois Valley YMCA, the city agreed to assume responsibility for the facility, programming, and operations. To support the transition and continue recreation and fitness services in Mendota, the Illinois Valley YMCA will transfer the Mendota YMCA building and equipment to the city. Live Well Mendota Recreation and Fitness will continue to provide fitness, wellness, recreation, youth programming, and community activities with scheduled programs and operations continuing without interruption. And the Apollo Theater in Princeton will host a Grease fan event for community members from 2 to 8 p.m. today. The fan event includes a costume contest, sing-along, Grease rock scavenger hunt, trivia contest, and themed photo opportunities. The event also features a meet-and-greet with cast members including Lorenzo Lamas, Michael Tucci, Barry Pearl, and Jamie Donnelly. Attendees can watch a screening of the movie Grease from 5 to 8 p.m. The screening will include a cast introduction. That's a look at your headlines with Shaw Local, your most trusted local source.
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7: Chance of thunderstorms and foggy early today. Otherwise, sunshine mixed with clouds at times. Daytime highs approaching 81. That's your updated forecast from Shaw Local Radio. Currently, it's 61 degrees.
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Danny in the morning, it is 6:45 on a Friday, TGIF. Hope your morning's off to a fantastic start. It's the end of a long work week, and we are working for that weekend that is almost here. 61 degrees currently, a little foggy, a little cloudy. Get out and about, drive safe, be careful. Got a full look at that Walls 102 weather forecast on the way. And we're going to be out and about in your community tonight. We're going to be out broadcasting live at St. Pete Academy for their junior high tailgate party. The event itself is from 5 to 7. We'll be out there from 4:30 to 6:30 outside the West End Zone, out on their football field. And this is a party to help get to know St. Pete Academy, what they have to offer you as a parent and your kiddos. It's a night of free fun and food, friends, and learn about St. Pete and what they have to offer incoming freshmen, along with kicking off Friday Night Football. There's going to be a parents' tent as well with refreshments, so you can mingle with other parents, your kids can mingle with other kids, and just have a good time and enjoy a Friday night out on the football field. Check it out, St. Pete Academy. They're going to be taking on for their first win of the season, Fulton High School, after the St. Pete Academy Junior High tailgate party. You can find out more information on St. Pete's school website and get yourself pre-registered if you like, or to show up tonight as we broadcast live and have a whole lot of fun. It's super fun every year. We look forward to it. St. Pete Academy tailgate party happening later today. We'll be out there broadcasting live. Stella Lefty right now. It's Boston on Walls 102. On a

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8: Slight chance of thunderstorms and foggy early today. Otherwise, sunshine mixed with clouds at times. Daytime highs approaching 81. That's your updated forecast from Shaw Local Radio. Currently, it's 61 degrees.
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2: I'm Charlene Bielema, and this is your Shaw Local News Update. Naturalists at Starved Rock State Park will hold an interpretive hike on September 7th, honoring the workers who constructed park trails and buildings. The Honoring the Hands That Build Our Parks holiday hike will be at 10 a.m. Monday, September 7th, departing from the Starved Rock State Park Visitor Center. Hikers will learn about the history of the park, especially the people who helped build the trails, buildings, and structures over the years. And the LaSalle County Board has proclaimed August 2026 as National Emergency Management Month, recognizing the important role emergency management professionals, first responders, volunteers, and members of the public play in keeping the community safe and prepared. The designation recognizes the year-round efforts of those who work to prepare LaSalle County for emergencies and disasters, coordinate response operations, support recovery efforts, reduce future risks, and strengthen the county's overall resilience. National Emergency Management Month also serves as an opportunity for residents to take a few simple steps to improve their own preparedness. Residents are encouraged to know the hazards that could affect their community, develop and practice an emergency plan with family members, maintain an emergency supply kit, and have multiple ways to receive emergency warnings and information. And that's a look at your headlines with Shaw Local, your most trusted local source.
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I'm Danny. Good morning. How you doing? How you feeling? 7:08 on a Friday, TGIF. I hope you're having a super awesome start to your day so far this morning. Looking like it's going to be kind of a rainy day today, but looks like it's going to be a beautiful weekend. We're going to see sunshine and temperatures in the mid to upper 70s. And we've got some tickets for you to win last minute today as well. You've got until noon today over on our Facebook page to get yourself signed up to win yourself concert tickets out to the Bureau County Fair. Concert night out at the fair is coming up on the 27th. That's Thursday. So next Thursday, Bureau County Fair is next week. It's the 171st annual Bureau County Fair, and it is right around the corner. So excited to be a part of it again this year. Sawyer Brown and Lone Star are going to take that main stage as co-headliners. Tickets are on sale now at BureauCountyFair.com, not only for concert night, but for the demo derbies and the tractor pulls and everything in between. All the fun to be had out at the fair. We're going to be out there broadcasting live next week. And also, you've got a chance to win yourself concert tickets now over on our Facebook page. Like, share, comment our post for your chance to win, and that winner will be announced later this afternoon. So get your entries in before it's too late, because it's already 7 o'clock on a Friday morning. Just a few more hours left of that contest. Sawyer Brown, Lone Star will be taking that stage Thursday, August 27th. Check out more details at BureauCountyFair.com. And speaking of Sawyer Brown, here they are this morning. So the race is on here on Walls 102.

Zach Toppin, South of Sanity here on Walls 102 and online at walls102.com. I'm Danny. Good morning. 7:16 on the nose. Happy Friday. TGIF, looking at that weather forecast for you. Currently 61 degrees, a little on the cloudy side. Some spots of fog, so out and about, drive safe, be careful. Could see storms throughout the day today, high of 81. And then storms continuing on tonight, dropping down to the mid-60s. Sunshine and temperatures in the mid to high 70s all weekend, so fixing to be a good one on that aspect. Check out our local events calendar online to see what we've got going on all over the Illinois Valley of things to do this weekend. And today is today's Friday. I keep thinking, sometimes I think it's Friday, and then sometimes as I'm talking, I think it's Thursday, and I'm getting my days all mixed up. No, we made it to Friday. Let me not shortchange us here. Today's your last day to get your hero nominated in our Hometown National Bank Hometown Hero Sweepstakes. 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Today's your last chance to do so. And they could be dubbed your Hometown National Bank Hometown Hero for 2026 and win a shopping spree out at your Peru Hy-Vee. 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We're so excited to see who you guys nominate and just to celebrate amazing people right here at home. Jason Aldean right now. It's Don't Tell on Me. It's Walls 102.

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1: Good morning, sports fans. Now let's take a look at your Football Friday matchups here on Shaw Local. A lot of non-conference games being played today to start off the season, so let's take a look. Plano is at Ottawa today. They kick off at 7 p.m. at King Field. Streeter is at Marengo. Lanphier is at LaSalle Peru. Fulton at St. Bede. Sandwich at Eastland Pearl City. Princeton will be at Riverdale. Hall Putnam County will be at Mercer County. Aurora Christian will head on over to Marquette Academy. Mendota kicks off their season at Orion. Dwight takes on Forreston. Seneca is at Chicago Christian. That game is 7:15 today in Palos Heights. Monmouth United is at Bureau Valley. And in Illinois 8-man action, Amboy begins the road to a fourth straight Illinois 8-man title at Alden Hedron. And Flanagan Cornell Woodland kicks off their season at West Central. To get more information on this year's high school football season, make sure to check out Shaw Local for Friday Night Drive, all the results you can find, and more.
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6: Slight chance of thunderstorms and foggy early today. Otherwise, sunshine mixed with clouds at times. Daytime highs approaching 81. That's your updated forecast from Shaw Local Radio. Currently, it's 61 degrees.
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Charles Wesley Goodwin, Luke Combs, and Better That Way here on Walls 102 and online at walls102.com. I'm Danny. Good morning. It's about 7:30 on a Friday. TGIF sitting at about 63 degrees and partly sunny skies so far this morning. And there is going to be the soft opening tonight of Open Space Art Gallery and Studios in Ottawa. And they are so excited to share that space with you. So you can join them tonight. Soft opening from 5 until 9 as part of the Ottawa's Third Friday event. Come see the space, say hi, and be a part of this very first night for them. See you there. They're so excited. Open Space Art Gallery and Studio, soft opening happening tonight in Ottawa. They're located at 722 LaSalle Street in Ottawa, and you can check that out tonight. Braden Hall, we got some Lainey Wilson on the way, but right now, Low Cash and Parmalee, their newest single, it's called Let the Country Music Play. And all right, here you go. Happy Friday. It's Walls 102.

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7: If you've been injured in an accident, you are not alone. 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
0: Here's your Walz 102 weather.
9: Slight chance of thunderstorms and foggy early today. Otherwise, sunshine mixed with clouds at times. Daytime highs approaching 81. That's your updated forecast from Shaw Local Radio. Currently 63.
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I'm Danny. We are throwing it back to 2003 with Dierks Bentley and his single, What Was I Thinking? It was the debut single off of his released self-titled debut album in April of 03. It became his first number one hit on the U.S. Billboard Hot Country Songs chart in that same year, just a few months later in September, and also landed at number 22 on the U.S. Billboard Hot 100. Here he is this morning with your Lifetime of Smiles, Dr. M. Monroe Country Throwback. His 2003 hit is What Was I Thinking? Dierks Bentley on Walls 102.

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Whenever you're ready for us, we're ready for you. It's Danny in the morning. 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
2: I'm Charlene Bielema, and this is your Shaw Local News Update. The Mendota branch of the Illinois Valley YMCA will officially come under the stewardship of the city effective September 1st. Mendota officials authorized the purchase and approved the deed transfer at Monday night's Mendota City Council meeting. Earlier this year, the Illinois Valley YMCA informed the city that it would no longer financially support the Mendota YMCA under its current operating model. Following discussions with the Mendota YMCA board and Illinois Valley YMCA, the city agreed to assume responsibility for the facility, programming, and operations. Living Well Mendota Recreation and Fitness will continue to provide fitness, wellness, recreation, youth programming, and community activities, with scheduled programs and operations continuing without interruption. A new Live Well Mendota website will be launched soon. Until then, information about memberships, programs, and the transition will be available through the Live Well Mendota Facebook page and at the current Mendota YMCA facility. And Ottawa extended its temporary moratorium on data centers in all zoning districts until August 2027, citing state inaction on legislation that would set guidelines for how Illinois communities regulate the facilities. The City Council unanimously passed the ordinance Tuesday night, extending a moratorium that had been in place while state lawmakers worked on the Power Act, which would address data center energy and water demands. The bill stalled in the spring legislative session. Mayor Robert Hasey said the city has been drafting its own data center ordinance, but wants to wait until the state acts first so local rules align with what ever Illinois passes. Once we know what they pass, then we can look at any kind of ordinance and make sure that we're protecting the citizens, Hasty said. And that's a look at your headlines with Shaw Local, your most trusted local source.
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0: 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I'm Danny. Good morning. 8:20 on a Friday. TGIF. I hope your Friday morning is treating you well. 64 degrees currently. Partly cloudy skies. Could see a chance of some storms this afternoon and into tonight. Drop it down to the mid-60s, but sunshine and temperatures in the mid to high 70s all weekend long. Got a full look at that Walls 102 with the forecast on the way. And also on the way, we're going to be out broadcasting live at St. Pete Academy for their junior high tailgate party tonight. That's going to run until 7 o'clock tonight. We'll be out there broadcasting live from 4:30 to 6:30 outside the west end zone at the St. Pete Academy football field. 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St. Pete Academy tailgate party happens every year. Always a fun time. And you can find out more details about the tailgate party and what St. Pete has to offer your child and more information for the parents over on their website here on Walls 102 and online at walls102.com.
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13: Partly cloudy today with a slight chance for storms. Highs around 81. Chance of thunderstorms tonight, 64. That's your updated forecast from Shaw Local Radio. Currently, it's 63 degrees.
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Happy Friday, TGIF. I'm Danny. We are sitting at about 68 degrees currently and partly sunny skies. Some rain here and there throughout the morning. Could see some storms. Got to look at that weather forecast for you here shortly. But also, head on over to our Facebook page because today, you've got until about noon today to get yourself some tickets out to concert night for the Bureau County Fair. That kicks off next week already. Sawyer Brown and Lone Star live at the Bureau County Fair in Princeton. 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They'll be taking that stage Thursday the 27th next week. And we've got a chance for you to win some free tickets over on our Facebook page to go see these guys live in concert. So like, share, comment our Facebook post for your chance to win, and we'll announce a winner later on this afternoon. Get yourself signed up over on our Facebook page. Here's Lone Star. What about now? A Walls 102.

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I'm Danny. Good morning. Luke Bryan and Jason Aldean actually just recently visited the White House briefing room. They were in D.C. Yesterday, and it looked like it was a private gathering, and they each took turns posing at the podium, feeling pretty official. It was probably some jokes being made, some country music being sang, and a whole lot of fun. So that's super cool. You can check out his Instagram for more details. But coming up, we're going to be talking about Ella Langley. All right, she has let loose the information of what or who would be her three dream collaborators. And could they be reality? Find out on the way here on Walls 102. John Party right now in his newest single, Boots Off.

Mackenzie Carpenter, Midland here on Walls 102. I'm Danny. Good morning. Happy Friday. Ella Langley has officially dropped the three names of people she would like to collaborate with in this new interview that she did with Variety. All right. They are Stevie Nicks, which would be pretty dope, Harry Styles, and Chris Stapleton. She also shares random fact that she uses eyelash glue to keep her bangs in place on stage. So a little fun, little hack there for you. But elsewhere in the interview, she shared that there was some helpful advice that Miranda Lambert had given to her, saying, quote, "She's always reminded me to stay true to myself, keep the music at the center of everything, and trust the rest will take care of itself." And you could use that advice pretty much in any aspect of life, couldn't you? But, yeah, Stevie Nicks, Chris Stapleton, Harry Styles, Ella Langley's three collaborator dream duets. And I'm here for every single one of them. Here she is this morning. It's Love and Life Again on Walls 102.

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12: Partly cloudy today with a slight chance for storms. Highs around 81. Chance of thunderstorms tonight, 64. That's your updated forecast from Shaw Local Radio. Currently, 66.
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0: Jason Aldean, Trouble with a Heartbreak. You're on Walls 102. Happy Friday and good morning. I'm Danny, and it's time for your Mr. Sparkle Auto Spa Dumb Criminal of the Day story. And some people wouldn't be caught dead entering a gas station bathroom. Others apparently would rather get a ticket in order to get to one. Here's what went down. A 30-year-old guy in Florida was arrested for speeding at 117 miles an hour. When he got pulled over, he said that he was trying to make it to the bathroom at Buc-ee's, but the nearest Buc-ee's was roughly 61 miles away. Could he have stopped at any other gas station? Yes, he could have. But apparently there was more than just an emergency bathroom break going on in a specific bathroom, and he was charged with reckless driving, super speeding, and he might have had some illegal substances in his vehicle as well. It's your Mr. Sparkle Auto Spa Dumb Criminal of the Day story here on Walls 102.
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0: Parker McCollum, killing me right here on Walls 102 and online at walls102.com. I'm Danny. Happy Friday morning. 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We've got a dog named Roxy, and she is just a gorgeous mixed brindle little lady, about 4 years old. And she's that perfect combination of playful and calm, exactly what you want in a family dog. She loves good playtime, also loves to relax and snuggle. She's good with other dogs and kids, so check her out. She's a whole package, Roxy. And then we've got a kitty cat named Bubblicious. And this sweet 1.5-year-old girl is just as sweet as her name. She's independent, she's people-friendly, she's playful, and all-around adorable. So check out Bubblicious alongside Roxy, both available for adoption now at Illinois Valley Animal Rescue in Peru, with your Central Bank Illinois Pets of the Week. I'm Danny, kicking it on out of here for this morning. Thank you so much for waking up and hanging with me. I enjoy your company every morning. I hope you have a blessed rest of your Friday and an even better weekend right here on Walls 102.
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0: Morgan Wallen here on Wall to Wall Country. Walls 102. Zane here looking at 10 o'clock on a Friday. And we're almost to the end of our work week. Still got to make it through the rest of today, though. And that's what I'm here for. I got plenty of great music to help us take that day one step at a time. And fingers crossed, we won't have too many problems getting into our lunch break. I got some good stuff lined up for you here in just a second. You just sit back and enjoy. It's Walls 102.
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Chris Young here on Wall to Wall Country. It's Walls 102. Zane here, getting ready to take a peek at our holidays of the day today. Looking for a reason to celebrate. I mean, apart from the fact that it's Friday. And while I'm not looking forward to all of them, we've definitely got just enough to give us some kind of reason to fight to make it through the day. I mean, apart from the fact that we're getting a weekend. I got Sam Hunt up right now. Don't you go anywhere. It's Wall to Wall Country. Walls 102.

0: Riley Green with a little sprinkle of the late, great Toby Keith here on Wall to Wall Country. It's Walls 102. Zane here getting ready to hop on in for our holiday celebration today. And we've got a few different ones here. It's National Senior Citizens Day. Gonna have to check in with my grandma, see how she's doing today. I've been meaning to do that one for a little bit now. I feel like I've been putting that one off a little too long. We've got a few others to celebrate today, like National Sweet Tea Day. I've never personally been the biggest fan of sweet tea, but I can see the appeal. You do you. Go enjoy yourself. We got National Kool-Aid Day today for me, though. I'm going to enjoy some of that myself. And National Spumoni Day. And I'm going to be honest, I didn't even know what Spumoni was for a good 20 years of my life. So I'm not sure if I'm going to be able to even track some down to enjoy it, let alone actually hunt it down. But for those of you out there who are looking forward to it and you need a treat today, that is waiting right there for you. I got more music coming up. Don't you go anywhere. It's Walls 102.
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10: Slight chance of thunderstorms today, otherwise partly cloudy. High of 81. Partly cloudy skies tonight, chance of thunderstorms, lows level off around 64. That's your updated forecast from Shaw Local Radio. Currently 70.
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0: Jenna Paulette with High Noon here on Walls 102. Zane here, and I wanted to make sure you were ready, because if you happen to have some kids who are getting ready to get started on their school year at St. Bede Academy, there's going to be an opportunity for you to let them get to meet some of their future classmates and get to learn a little bit more about what's going on, along with getting to see the high school football debut of the St. Bede Bruins against Fulton High School. I'll tell you all about that in just a little bit. I got more music on the way. 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

0: Chase Matthew holding it down here on Wall to Wall Country Walls 102. Zane here bringing you some news from the St. Pete Academy Junior High Tailgate Party. It's coming up tonight, 5 to 7 p.m. We will be broadcasting live from 4:30 to 6:30 out of the West End Zone. There's going to be all kinds of good times lined up for all the kids who are incoming freshmen wanting to get to learn a little bit more about their classmates, what kind of things they can expect from St. Bede Academy, and a great opportunity for the parents to get to meet other parents and faculty and staff members under their tent with some refreshments. It's all going to be happening tonight, 5 to 7. We'll see you out there under the Friday night lights. 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
2: Here's your Walls 102 weather.
18: Chance of thunderstorms today. Otherwise, cloudy skies with a few peaks of sun. Daytime highs approaching 81. Chance of thunderstorms tonight. Lows level off around 64. Partly cloudy. That's your updated forecast from Shaw Local Radio. Right now, it's 70 degrees.
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Luke Combs alongside Charles Wesley Godwin here on Walls 102. Zane here, kicking off the 11 o'clock hour on our Friday. We're getting closer and closer to getting to the chance to enjoy some Friday night football. But before we get to any of that, we've got to make it through our work day, and we got to make it through the lunch break first. And I'm going to do my best to get you there ASAP. But before any of that, we've got some music from Shaboozy, a little Ashley McBride as well. Keep it right here, Walls 102.

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Ashley McBride here on Walls 102. Zane here, getting ready to take a peek at the local events calendar. Going to see if I can find you a few things to get up to today and over the weekend. That should be a whole lot of fun. We'll get to all that in just a little bit. I got to start doing some compiling, bring everything together so I can give it all to you at one spot. But before we get there, I got a little throwback from Carrie Underwood. It's Before He Cheats here on Wall-to-Wall Country, Walls 102.

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0: Ella Langley and Morgan Wallen here on Walls 102. Zane here bringing you your local events calendar. And so far, it's looking pretty good. 5:30 tonight at Washington Square Park in Ottawa. You could have the chance to show off your beard and prove that it's the best. There's the plenty of different categories for the best beard contest. The longest beard, the best styled beard, the most hair. I don't know, that crowd reaction, the one that gets the best reviews from everybody there. You could win all kinds of different prizes for your beard. There's also Rock Bottom playing the stage at Shakers in Ottawa at 8 p.m. The Third Friday Makers Market in Ottawa for their second to last entry this year. And Jamming at the Clock over in Streeter with Homegrown. Ottawa's debate days going all the way through the weekend. There's plenty more events coming up this weekend, like Joe Majors playing at Mill Street, over at Bruce and Ollie's at 6 p.m. on Saturday. Music in the Park at Washington Square Park in Ottawa, 6 p.m. as well. And Music on the Veranda with River Road Trio at Starved Rock Lodge at 7 p.m. Still plenty more local events on that local events calendar. 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
6: Chance of thunderstorms today. Otherwise cloudy skies with a few peaks of sun. Daytime highs approaching 81. Chance of thunderstorms tonight. Lows level off around 64. Partly cloudy. That's your updated forecast from Shaw Local Radio. Right now, it's 75 degrees.
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0: Riley Green would change my mind here on Walls 102. Zane here, moving on through the day about as well as we can, and I'm making sure that I get you ready for all kinds of good times. Speaking of a good time, I got a little something coming up next weekend out in Streeter that I'm sure you're going to want to see. Not just one, but two different festivals all lined up for one big day. We'll talk about it in a bit. Walls 102.
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0: Carly C. with The Grass Looks Greener here on Walls 102. Zane here, and speaking of green grass, there's going to be plenty of it to go and set up your lawn chairs and your blankets to go sit down and enjoy the Streeter Food Truck Festival and Pluto Fest, both happening at the 200 block of Hickory Street, just south of the Streeter City Park. It's absolutely free to attend. It's going to be, like I said, outdoors with a lot of big grassy areas for seating. So make sure you bring something to sit down on. There's going to be some great food trucks lined up for the Food Truck Festival. You never know what you might find out there. Pizza, gyros, corn dogs, tacos, any food you can imagine under the sun, there's a food truck for it. And hopefully you'll find something real good. All of it's going to benefit Streetscapes, the Streeter Wall Dogs Committee. They do a lot of great work, just making Streeter look a little more beautiful each and every day. So go ahead, swing on by, and enjoy some good food with a good cause behind it. More music coming up. 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
1: Here's your Walls 102 weather.
8: Chance of thunderstorms today. Otherwise cloudy skies with a few peaks of sun. Daytime highs approaching 81. Chance of thunderstorms tonight. Lows level off around 64. Partly cloudy. That's your updated forecast from Shaw Local Radio. Right now, it's 75 degrees.
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0: refuge and strength, always ready to help in times of trouble. Well, the psalmist reminds us that God is our refuge, whom we seek when we need strength through the challenges of life. 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A refuge is a place of safety, and God wants us to come to Him when we need a safe place to find love, comfort, strength, and restoration. There are times in life when our circumstances become overwhelming, and God is a safe place of refuge when needed most. Well, this has been A Slice of Scripture with Pastor Bill Jacobson of Oglesby Union. 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
6: Chance for storms this afternoon, otherwise mainly clear. Highs level off around 81. Partly cloudy skies tonight, chance for storms. Lows dip down to about 63. That's your updated forecast from Shaw Local Radio. Currently 77.
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Luke Combs here on Wall to Wall Country. It's Walls 102. Zane here kicking off the law offices of Peter F. Faricuti Power Hour and bringing you all the biggest news I can find in the world of country music today. We've got one coming up with the 2026 Farm Aid Festival. We've got one with Ella Langley's dream collaborator she's always wanted to work with. And we've got a little news here from some new music on the way in October. We'll talk about all that in just a little bit. It's Walls 102.

0: Megan Maroney and Kenny Chesney here on Walls 102. Zane here checking in the law offices of Peter F. Faricuti Power Hour. And I got some news for you coming up in just a little bit. If you can't make it out to Virginia for Farm Aid this year, don't worry. You might be able to watch it live. We'll talk about that in just a little bit. It's Walls 102.
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Dan and Shay here on Walls 102 in the law offices of Peter F. Ferracuti Power Hour. And evidently, the Farm Aid Festival is going to be live streamed this year in case you can't make it, but you still want to see this show. Evidently, they'll be showing that on CNN on Saturday, September 26th, live, 7 p.m. to 11 Eastern. All kinds of great performers coming out there, like Willie Nelson and family. Looks like the Turnpike Troubadours there. Lucas Nelson, Sierra Farrell, just to name a few that I know that we play here on Walls 102. But there's still plenty of other great artists that'll be going on out there. So if you can't make it to the show, don't worry. You don't have to miss it. I got some more music coming up. A little Co-Wetzel up now for you. Walls 102.

0: Ella Langley and Morgan Wallen here on Wall to Wall Country. It's Walls 102. Still the law offices of Peter F. Faricuti Power Hour. And we're talking a little bit about Ella Langley, who happened to have an interview for Variety where she was asked some of her dream collaborators she's always wanted to work with. Talked a little bit about that. I mean, obviously, she's worked with Morgan Wallen, but she's always wanted to work with Chris Stapleton. And a couple curveballs you might not have thought about: Stevie Nicks of Fleetwood Mac and Harry Styles. Now, that one, a bit of a curveball for me personally, but I know he's been doing a lot more country work when it comes to The Voice, because he's been doing some collaborations with some of the other judges out there. And so far, he's treated the genre with respect. So I'm interested to see how that might turn out. I don't know for certain, but I do know that Ella Langley's involved, so I'm willing to bet it'll be pretty good. I got some more music coming up. Walls 102.
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Luke Bryan here on Walls 102, still in the law offices of Peter F. Ferracuti Power Hour, and bringing you some news from the world of country music, with Gavin Adcock announcing some new news on a new album coming up pretty soon. We'll talk a little bit about what he's got planned with that in just a bit, and how many songs are going to be on this one. It's a lot, I'm telling you right now. We'll get to it right after some more music. It's Walls 102.

0: Parmalee here on Walls 102. Zane here bringing you news from the world of country music. And Gavin Adcock has announced a huge album coming up in October. It's called The Day I Hang It Up. October 2nd is the day if you want to get that on your calendar. 26 tracks on this album. He's co-written all but four of the songs on it. And he's actually got a few collaborations, one with Ernest. He's got one with Hudson Westbrook. He's already, I believe, shown off a single from the album. It's called Having One Now, written by Gavin Adcock, as well as Rhett Atkins. Rhett Akins, my apologies. But still, a lot of great songs on this one. Looking forward to it. It's going to be a huge one. Fingers crossed, we'll get to see some more singles soon. More music on the way. 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
1: Walls 102 weather.
13: Chance for storms. This afternoon, otherwise mainly clear. Highs level off around 81. Partly cloudy skies. Tonight, chance for storms. Lows dip down to about 63. That's your updated forecast from Shaw Local Radio. Currently, 77.
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0: Taylor Swift here on Walls 102. Zane here, kicking off the 1 o'clock hour and going strong so far. I mean, the weather's been good. There was the slight chance of thunderstorms this afternoon going into the evening, but I think we've started to avoid it. I'm not going to make any guarantees because I know last year when football season started, I had a very long rain delay on my hands that I couldn't leave the spot I was sitting from. So, fingers crossed, it won't be too many problems tonight. But I've got some more great music coming up for you to get you through the rest of your day today and send you off into your weekend. Just keep it here. It's Walls 102.
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Josh Ross here on Wall to Wall Country. It's Walls 102. Zane here. Wanted to remind you that today is our final day for you to nominate somebody for the Hometown National Bank Hometown Hero Sweepstakes. I'll tell you a little bit about how that's going to go down and how you could help somebody in the area be given the recognition for all the hard work they do. We'll talk about it in a bit. It's Walls 102.

0: Charles Wesley Godwin with Luke Combs here on Walls 102. Zaid here bringing you some news from our hometown National Bank Hometown Hero Sweepstakes. Today is the final day for nominations. That's right. Those are closing up. You got to get it done as soon as possible because otherwise they're not going to get any kind of recognition. Now all you've got to do, tell us who the person is that you would like to have recognized as a hometown hero, what they do to give them that recognition, and of course, as long as you get it done before we close it up, they could be winning all kinds of different prizes, including a 2-minute shopping spree at your Peru Hy-Vee. So, to make sure that happens, you got to get over to walls102.com right now. 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

0: 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And don't forget the famous 50-50 drawing. 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
3: Chance of thunderstorms this afternoon, otherwise partly cloudy. High of 81, partly cloudy tonight. Chance for storms, lows around 63. That's your updated forecast from Shaw Local Radio. Right now, it's 81 degrees.
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0: 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Zane here, bringing you the opportunity to get ready for one of the biggest events of the year coming up in Streeter. We'll talk a little bit about that in just a bit and how you can not only get the benefits of one festival, but have a second one at the same time. 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

0: Kevin Powers and Shaboozy, Walls 102. Zane here, coming back in to give you a little bit more news when it comes to Streeter. They've got not only their Fall Food Truck Festival lined up and ready to go, but Pluto Fest, and it's all happening on the same day, August 29th, 11 a.m. to 6 p.m. You can enjoy not just one, but two different festivals at the 200 block of Hickory Street, just south of the Streeter City Park. Plenty of open space to sit, but not a whole lot of seating provided. So they recommend you bring a lawn chair or some kind of blanket to sit on. It's completely free to attend both events, but the actual purveying of the food trucks is going to cost some money. But all of the proceeds from both of these events go towards Streetscapes to help out and make Streeter look absolutely beautiful. So if you'd like to help them on that mission, or you just want to try some new food, you want to enjoy a good time, that's all waiting for you out there in Streeter. More on the way. 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
1: Here's your Walls 102 weather.
7: Chance of thunderstorms this afternoon, otherwise partly cloudy. High of 81, partly cloudy tonight, chance for storms, lows around 63. That's your updated forecast from Shaw Local Radio. Right now, it's 81 degrees.
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0: Bailey Zimmerman with Chevy Silverado. Walls 102. Zane here looking at 2 o'clock in the afternoon. Just about time to call it today. But before I get moving, I've got this last hour to send you through so Annie can keep you company through the rest of your work day. I got some good stuff lined up for you. Little Cody Johnson coming up. Just keep it here. 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
1: Cody Johnson with Horseback here on Wall to Wall Country. It's Walls 102. Zane here reminding you once again that it is just about time for us to wrap up nominations for our Hometown National Bank Hometown Hero. If there's someone out there that you know who you'd like to have recognized for all the hard work they do helping others here in the community, I'll tell you how you can get that done in just a second. I got a little throwback of Miranda Lambert for you. Walls 102. County.

0: Jason Aldean here on Walls 102. Zane here, and I've got some good news for you. Your hometown National Bank hometown hero could be living right next door. 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
1: Walls 102 weather.
6: Chance of thunderstorms this afternoon, otherwise partly cloudy. High of 81, partly cloudy tonight, chance for storms, lows around 63. That's your updated forecast from Shaw Local Radio. Currently, it's 82 degrees.
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0: Ella Langley here on Walls 102. Zane here, bringing you some good news. If you're thinking about heading on out to St. Bede Academy for the game tonight, and you happen to have some kids who are going to be incoming freshmen at St. Bede, well, you could go enjoy the junior high tailgate party. It's a good one for the incoming freshmen who get to meet some ambassadors from St. Bede, learn a little bit about what's going on out there, and just get to enjoy some football against Fulton High School, while the parents get to hang out with other parents, faculty, and staff from St. Bede, and get to learn a little bit more about their involvement in how the school runs. All of that happening under the Friday Night Lights tonight, 5 to 7 p.m., but we will be broadcasting live, 4:30 to 6:30 outside the West End Zone, having a good time, and we will catch you there. It's Walls 102.
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0: Tucker Wetmore here on Wall to Wall Country. It's Walls 102. Zane here calling it a day. That's right. It's time for me to get running. But Annie's going to be in just a few to keep you company till the end of your work day. And, of course, we'll be checking in with you again once it comes time for the St. Bede tailgate party. But I got to get moving. I'll catch you later. 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
1: Here's your Walls 102 weather.
7: Chance for storms this afternoon, otherwise partly cloudy. High of 82. Partly cloudy skies again. Tonight, chance of thunderstorms, 63. That's your updated forecast from Shaw Local Radio. Currently, 82.
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Welcome to Country Walls 102, Porter Martin with X's in Texas. It is 16 minutes after 3 o'clock. I am Annie. Glad to have you with me. It is currently 82 degrees. A few clouds out there here and there. We could have some storms a little bit later on, which leads me to this announcement. The tailgate party remote that we were doing tonight out at St. Bede, the junior high tailgate party, we are no longer going to be broadcasting live at it. Now, as of right now, the tailgate party is still on, as is the football game. But due to possible weather and really expensive equipment, we are stepping away from it. We will be doing something in the future, though, and I'm sure when we have details, someone will be the first one to tell you. So, yeah, no live broadcast from the St. Bede tailgate party tonight, but still everything is good to go as of right now. Coming up, Corey Kent, Jelly Roll, Kenny Chesney, also why was Luke Bryan and Jason Aldean visiting the White House press briefing room? We'll have to find out coming up right now. Tim and the Glory Boys, Walls 102.

0: Welcome to Wild Country Wilds 102. It's Brett Young and Drink with you 24 minutes after 3 o'clock. So why were Luke Bryan and Jason Aldean at the White House yesterday? Well, probably getting into some trouble. I don't know, but they actually performed in Washington, D.C. last night at Washington Nationals Park. But before that, they stopped by the White House briefing room. Apparently, you can just drop in on these things these days. I don't know. By the looks of it, it was a private gathering. They each took playful turns at the podium. I'm sorry. I can't take Jason Aldean and Luke Bryan together seriously, but Luke also reportedly spent some time with Vice President J.D. Vance earlier in the day and met with Secretary of Transportation Brooke Rollins and Secretary of the Interior Doug Burgum. I have no idea what the Secretary of the Interior does, so maybe something to do with great country music? I have no idea. Walls 102.
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1: Walls 102 weather.
11: A severe thunderstorm watch continues until 10 p.m. tonight. A mix of clouds and sun this afternoon with a chance for storms. High temperatures reach up to 82. That's your updated forecast from Shaw Local Radio. Right now, it's 82 degrees.
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0: Well, to Wild Country Walls 102, Jelly Rolling his latest with Hands Up. It's 23 minutes in front of 4 o'clock. Checking out our temperature real quick. Looking like 82 degrees, still partly cloudy, you know, a little bit fair outside. All right. What do we got? Oh, I have to tell you, when I see a headline that just kind of jumps out at me, that's how I know I'm going to talk about something. How about this one? Luke Combs is officially a Disney character. I love it. He makes his voice acting debut today on the season 5 premiere of the Disney Channel series called The Big City Green. So if your kids are watching Disney Channel and you happen to be hearing and all of a sudden Luke Combs come out at you, that's him. I'll tell you a little about his character coming up here on Walls 102.
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It's fair season. From corn dogs and funnel cakes to rides and games. 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Then turn us up on the way home. 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

0: Wildwell Country Balls 102. New artist, at least new to me, Zach John King. It's Get to Drinking. It's 11 minutes in front of 4 o'clock. Man, I'm just all over the place today. Real quick, let's talk about the character that Luke Combs plays on this Disney Channel series, Big City Greens. He is Rusty Twang, a country superstar, and he sings a new song called Watch Out for the Greens. He says, quote, having three little boys at home who love Disney just made this an opportunity that was hard to pass up. He continues saying this will be way cooler in their eyes than anything else I've ever done. I love it. His name is Rusty Twang. All right. Kelsey Ballerini and Taylor Swift both coming up here on Walls 102.
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7: A severe thunderstorm watch continues until 10 p.m. tonight. A mix of clouds and sun this afternoon with a chance for storms. High temperatures reach up to 82. That's your updated forecast from Shaw Local Radio. Right now, it's 82 degrees.
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2: 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There are times in life when our circumstances become overwhelming, and God is a safe place of refuge when need

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Wild Wild Country. Balls 102, Zach Top with Good Times, Tan Lines. All right, it is 13 minutes after 4 o'clock. It's a tie. Yeah, you know what? It's Friday and it's typical. I have no idea what I'm talking about. 82 degrees right now, partly cloudy. I'm getting together the seventh inning stretch already because tonight we start including our area high school football games. So I can't have anything more than a one-track mind because then my tracks go crazy. Anyway, coming up, Cody Johnson, Luke Bryan, Gabby Barrett's on the way. We will do that seventh inning stretch, as I mentioned. Right now, Ashley Cook on Walls 102. Baby.

0: Wall to Wall Country Walls 102, Cody Johnson and the Fall. All right, it is about 20 minutes after 4 o'clock. We still have a lot of great music coming up, as always. We do have that seventh inning stretch. And Farm Aid. I guess, you know, we can talk a little bit about Farm Aid coming up. Or maybe, you know what, we'll postpone Farm Aid for next week. Unless it's this weekend, that would be terrible. Oh, no, it's next month. So we're going to talk about Ella Langley's three dream collaborators. I think that's more fun. Walls 102.
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3: Here's your Walls 102 weather.
10: A severe thunderstorm watch continues until 10 p.m. tonight. Partly cloudy skies tonight with a chance for storms. Lows dip down to about 63. That's your updated forecast from Shaw Local Radio. Right now, it's 82 degrees.
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0: Well, the Wild Country Wilds 102. It's Gabby Barrett and Glory Days. All right, 27 minutes in front of 5 o'clock. So if Ella could have her dream collaborations, who would they be with? Well, one I really, really like. One, I don't know, and I think another one would be very cool. First up, Stevie Nicks. That would be awesome. Stevie Nicks and Ella Langley on the same song. That would sound amazing. Another one that I think would sound amazing is Chris Stapleton. She also shares her third one, which I'm not, you know, I don't know their music or his music, but she also wants to sing with Harry Styles. She shared in this interview for Variety magazine that she uses eyelash glue to keep her bangs in place on stage. She glues her hair to her forehead. I guess that works for anybody. Walls 102.
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7: A severe thunderstorm watch continues until 10 p.m. tonight. Partly cloudy skies tonight with a chance for storms. Lows dip down to about 63. That's your updated forecast from Shaw Local Radio. Right now, it's 81 degrees.
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0: Wild to Wild Country, Walls 102 with Co Wetzel and Hurts Like You. 14 minutes in front of 5 o'clock, time for your 7th inning stretch. 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All right, before we get to the majors tonight, let's check out high school football. That's right. Friday Night Lights, high school football, whatever you want to call it, is back. LP is taking on Lanphier tonight. They're at home, and that game is at 6:30. St. Bede is playing Fulton at home, 7 p.m. for that one. Halta is in Mercer County, and that's at 7 p.m. Mendota is in Orion, and that game is at 7 p.m. Ottawa is in Plano, also 7 p.m. And Streeter has that really long drive to Marengo. That one's kind of crazy. But that's at 7 p.m. as well. All right, what do we got for Major League Baseball tonight? St. Louis Cardinals are in Philly taking on the Phillies. That game is at 5:40 p.m. The White Sox are at home taking on the New York Mets. Game time 6:40 p.m. And I have to stay up way too late for the Cubs game because they don't start until 9:10 because they are in Seattle taking on the Mariners. And that's going to do it. Walls 102.
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0: Well, the Wild Country Walls 102, Stella Lefty, a new entrant to our Country Roundup, and Boston. That's our number five song for today on the Country Roundup. 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We will find out what that song is when we do the next four. And, of course, four through one are on the way. 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

Well, the Wild Country Walls 102, Bailey Zimmerman, last week at number four, is the number three song today with Chevy Silverado. Before that, Morgan Wallen was at number one with Don't We last week, and this week has fallen to number four. It's your Country Roundup brought to you by SGKR Injury Attorneys. Moving on to number two, last week at number three, it's Luke Combs, Be By You on Walls 102.

0: Well, the Wild Country, Walls 102 with your new number one song, Ella Langley and Morgan Wallen in the number one spot with I Can't Love You Anymore. All right, so what happened? What song are we missing? Well, remember Jason Aldean last week with Don't Tell On Me was in the number five spot. Well, Stella Lefty came in and took over for him. So that is your country roundup, and that's brought to you by SGKR Injury Attorneys. Coming up, Stephen Wilson Jr. We'll have that Jason Aldean song, as well as, 615 Collective and your daily dose of uplift, all on the way. 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
8: A severe thunderstorm watch continues until 10 p.m. tonight. Lows dip down to about 63 tonight under mainly cloudy skies, with severe storms likely. That's your updated forecast from Shaw Local Radio. 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

0: Wildwell Country Walls 102, Lone Star, my front porch looking in. Don't forget, Lone Star is going to be at the Bureau County Fair next Saturday, I believe that is. Looking forward to that one. I've got music from Jason Aldean on the way, plus your daily dose of uplift. Don't go anywhere. 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

The National Weather Service has issued a severe thunderstorm warning for northwestern LaSalle County, southeastern Lee County, southwestern Delaware Kalb County, until 6:30 p.m. At 5:44 p.m., a severe thunderstorm was located near Paw Paw, or 8 miles north of Mendota, moving southeast at 30 miles an hour. Expected hazards include 60 miles an hour wind gusts and quarter-size hail. The following impacts are expected. Hail damage to vehicles is expected. Expect wind damage to roofs, siding, and trees. Locations impacted include Mendota, Earlville, Leland, Paw Paw, Sublette, Compton, Troy Grove, West Brooklyn, Prairie Center, Triumph, and Harding. For your protection, move to an interior room on the lowest floor of a building. 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

0: Well, to Wild Country, Wells 102 at 615 Collective, and no one ever talks about 13 minutes in front of 6 o'clock. 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All right, so there's 8 teens in Idaho. They're making the news. They turned their online popularity into a cleanup campaign for the Boise River. They are a group known as the 208 Boys. 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After posting videos of themselves collecting garbage, their cleanup efforts took off online and inspired support from the whole local community. And that is now a clean river. 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
7: Walls 102 weather.
8: A severe thunderstorm watch continues until 10 p.m. tonight. Lows dip down to about 63 tonight under mainly cloudy skies, with severe storms likely. That's your updated forecast from Shaw Local Radio. Right now, 79.
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0: 102, Joe Nichols, c'est la vie. 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I know it's getting old that I say that, but I like that. 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
5: Here's your Walls 102 weather.
10: A severe thunderstorm watch continues until 10 p.m. tonight. Mainly cloudy tonight with severe storms likely. Lows level off around 63. That's your updated forecast from Shaw Local Radio. Currently, it's 79 degrees.
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The National Weather Service has issued a severe thunderstorm warning for northwestern LaSalle County until 7:15 p.m. At 6:28 p.m., a severe thunderstorm was located near Mendota, moving southeast at 15 miles an hour. Expected hazards include 60 miles an hour wind gusts and quarter-size hail. The following impacts are expected. Hail damage to vehicles is expected. Expect wind damage to roofs, siding, and trees. Locations impacted include Peru, LaSalle, Mendota, North Utica, Troy Grove, Prairie Center, and Triumph. For your protection, move to an interior room on the lowest floor of a building. Remain alert for a possible tornado. Tornadoes can develop quickly from severe thunderstorms. If you spot a tornado, go at once into the basement or small central room in a sturdy structure. Do not drive your vehicle through flooded roads.

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0: Wall to Wall Country, Walls 102, Rodney Atkins. The years are short. And the minutes are too, because I am done. I am out of here. I'll be back Monday, of course. Hope you all have a great weekend. I'm hoping to sleep my way through the entire weekend because I am like super tired. Anyway, I do hope you have a great weekend. Enjoy the last weekends of the summer months. And we'll talk again Monday. Walls 102.
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2: 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I'm attorney Alexis Faricudi with the Law Offices of Peter Faricudi. 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
3: Walls 102 weather.
4: A severe thunderstorm watch continues until 10 p.m. tonight. Mainly cloudy tonight with severe storms likely. Lows of aloft around 63. That's your updated forecast from Shaw Local Radio. Currently, it's 79 degrees.
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The National Weather Service in the Quad Cities has issued a tornado warning for northeastern Putnam County, east central Bureau County, until 7:45 p.m. At 6:55 p.m., a severe thunderstorm capable of producing a tornado was located over Hollowayville, or near Hennepin, moving southeast at 20 miles an hour. Expected hazards include tornado. The following impacts are expected. Flying debris will be dangerous to those caught without shelter. Mobile homes will be damaged or destroyed. Damage to roofs, windows, and vehicles will occur. Tree damage is likely. This dangerous storm will be near Hennepin, Spring Valley, Depew, Granville, Ladd, Dalzell, Bureau Junction, Mark, Seatonville, and Standard around 7 p.m. This also includes Donnelly Depew State Fish and Wildlife Area. This includes the following highways: Interstate 80 in Illinois between mile marker 62 and 73. Interstate 180 between mile markers 7 and 11. Take cover now. Repeating, a tornado warning has been issued until 7:45 p.m. for the following counties: in Illinois, Bureau and Putnam,

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1: 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WALS, Oglesby, Ottawa, LaSalle, Peru, Streeter, a Shaw local radio station.